0: a full-time thing because you have to be out at 4 and 5 in the morning.
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You are tuned in to WTL New Orleans 91.5 FM. We started off the hour with Nowhere Man by LA Workshop. After that was Breath of Bark by Eivind Opsvik. After that we heard Quiero Que Me Beses by Lido Pimienta. After that, we heard If I Were a Groupie by Pizzicato 5, Alien Girl by Richard Bone, Drugstore by Lynn Drury, Rosemary Hill by Sixpence None the Richer, The St. Valentine's Day Massacre by Starling Electric, and we just heard Patterns by Susie Milliman. Got some PSAs for you. Do you know the way out of a town? Out of town in a hurricane evacuation. When a storm is approaching, our interstate highways are rerouted for contraflow, where all lanes head away from the coast. During contraflow, it's important to know where you're going, because there may be few exits from the highway once you enter. More information about contraflow routes is available on the evacuation guide for Southeast Louisiana, available from the Governor's Office of Homeland Security and Emergency Preparedness website, getagameplan.org. 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

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I'm DJ Pete, and this is the Alt Oldies Show. And it'll be Alt Oldies until we'll be playing until 10 o'clock tonight. Have to switch CD players. MP3. Anyway, all right. First, let's see what's happening around town before we get to the tunes. All right. Here we go. All right. 7:30, Snug Harbor, Jazz Bistro, Muman Choki and New World Ensemble. 8 o'clock at Tipitina's, DJ RQ Away, Lanyap with special guest Brandon Terrell. 8 o'clock at Mudlark Theater, Nail Club, Halves and Thirds. That's at Mudlark Theater. 8 o'clock, that's on Port Street. 8 o'clock, House of Blues, Grace, a Jeff Buckley tribute. 8 o'clock at 12 Mile Limit, Bing O with Geneva Joy, and it's Sexy Bingo. 8 o'clock at Cafe Nagril, Len Drury will play for you. 8 o'clock at True South, Mullet. 9 o'clock at Maple Leaf Bar, The Love Muscles. 9 o'clock at Holy Diver, you can see Blood and Earl, Fen Magus, and Gackt. 9 o'clock at Bar Redux, Chasm Comfort, Natasha Dolores, and DJ Solo X. 9 o'clock at Good Measure on Carondelet, Willie Green Project. 9 o'clock at Siberia, Dan Deacon with Tashi Delay. 9 o'clock at the Courtyard Brewery, Saria Idan Duo. 9 o'clock at Brothers 3 Lounge, Dead Magnolia String Brand. 10 o'clock at DBA, Dwayne Dopsy and Zydeco Hellraisers. 10 o'clock at the Original Nightcap, Emo Prom with the Push Jerks. 10 o'clock at Saturn Bar, Pleasure Saviors, Don't Dance, Don't Come. 10 o'clock at Santos Bar, No Control featuring 360 DJ Set. 10 o'clock, House of Blues, Shane Love. Always a good show from Shane Love. 11 o'clock, Le Bon Temps Roulé and Zita. All right. Now, I think we can get started with the music. Let's see. I'm having trouble with the CD players, so we might have to take about a 30-second dead air thing. Let's see what happens if I press play. Let's see. All right, worked. All right. 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

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All right, that nice little cheery tune there was the Stockholm Monsters with Terror from their album Alma Mater. Before that, you heard Jack Frost featuring Steve Kilby of The Church and Grant McClellan of the Go-Betweens. And the name of that track was Providence. And that was from their self-titled album. It was, I think they made maybe two records under the name Jack Frost. That was their first. Then before that, you heard Four Against do Black Soap. It was from the single of the same name. And great track before that, I love it. Sundial did Plains of Nazca. And that's from their album Other Way Out. And Belter Space did Shine. And Mystery Plane did Find Somebody. And XTC, before that, did Battery Brides. That was from their second album, Go To. And we started to set off with Crash Course in Science. Factory Forehead was the name of that track. It was from their album, Signals from Pier 13. All right. If you need to evacuate for a hurricane, having important documents ready to go can help get your recovery process started quickly and efficiently in the worst cases. Keep important papers in a fireproof, waterproof box or safe in your home next to the emergency kit. Store copies in an alternate location such as a safe, deposit box, workplace, or trusted friend or family member's home. You can make electronic copies and keep them on a flash drive or CD in your emergency kit, email copies to yourself, or upload them to a cloud storage service. Other important documents to include are birth certificates, passports, social security cards, insurance policies, deed, mortgage, lease, and loan papers, lists of medications, allergies, and medical equipment, photos of valuable belongings you may want to include in an insurance claim, and contact information for doctors, relatives, creditors, and utilities. 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Been digging through our vinyl, and I'm checking out some of my digital stuff and our CDs and stacks, and pulled out a lot of good stuff. Got them piled up right next to me, ready to slide into the CD player or stick on the turntable. But right now what I have, this is Talk Talk. And this is their track, Life's What You Make It. 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

to the tabernacle of the frothy mugamunt. We played to the tabernacle of the frothy mugamunt. We played and they paid. And was it good? Yea, verily, it was good.

We played to them. Our host was. And everybody. Was it good? Yay. Verily. Was it good? Oh, yay, verily. It was good.

Hello, this is DJ Pete, and you're listening to the Alt Oldies Show. And that was Henry Badowski. And this track was My Face. It's from the album Life is a Grand. And I bought that on vinyl way back when it came out, like in 80, maybe 81. And really loved the whole album. And they finally released it digitally on CD, actually, about 2 years ago. So with bonus tracks. And I forgot how good that record was. But one critic kind of compared him to, said if Syd Barrett was writing music in the early 80s, it would sound like Henry Badowski. And I agree. Great record there. Anyway, before that, you heard The Telescopes with High on Fire. And The Feelies before that, from a great album from 1989, Only Life, and the track was Away. And Firmament and The Elements before that did The Festival of Frothy Muggament. And before that, you heard Rumblefish do Tugboat Line, and that was from a record called 1, 2, 3, 4, the early singles from Rumblefish. And Shop Assistants before that did Somewhere in China. And Michael Moorcock's Deep Fix did The Brothel in Ressenstrasse. And we started to set off with Talk Talk from Spirit of Eden, the track Life's What You Make It. It's a great track there. Really like it. Excellent stuff. All right, let's see what's happening tonight. I know there's a lot going on, so. All right, let me take a deep breath for this one. All right, 9 o'clock at Maple Leaf Bar, The Love Muscles. 9 o'clock at Holy Diver, Blood and Earl, Fen Magus, and Gackt. 9 o'clock at Bar Redux, Chasm Comfort and Natasha Dolores and DJ Solo X. 9 o'clock at Good Measure, Willie Green Project. 9 o'clock at Siberia, Dan Deacon with Tashi Delay. 9 o'clock at the Courtyard Brewery, Syria Idan Duo. 9 o'clock at Brothers 3 Lounge, Dead Magnolia String Band. 10 o'clock at DBA, Dwayne Dopsy and Zydeco Hellraisers. 10 o'clock at the Original Nightcap, Emo Prom with the Push Jerks. 10 o'clock at Saturn Bar, Pleasure Saviors, Don't Dance, Don't Come. 10 o'clock at the Santos Bar is No CNTRL, I guess No Control, featuring 360 DJ set. 10 o'clock at House of Blues, Shane Love will be spinning records for you. Always a good show from Shane Love. 11 o'clock, Les Bon Temps Roulés, Zeta. All right. Now that I did that business, we can get back to the music. And what I'm going to play for you is the Egg Lady herself, Edith Massey. And the name of this track is Punks Get Off the Grass. 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

Hello, you are listening to WTUL New Orleans 91.5 FM, and this is the Alt Oldie Show. I'm DJ Pete. And what you just heard there was Exmal Deutschland from the release Incubus Succubus, and that was the title track there from that release. Before that, you heard Mitch Ure of Ultravox with Mick Karn of Japan. Got together and did a single called After a Fashion. That was the extended version there. It came out in 1982. Before that, you heard by request, great track from The Lucy Show, Ephemeral, This Is No Heaven was the name of the track. It was from their album Undone. And Ian Dury and the Blockheads before that with Clever Trevor from their Stiff albums release New Boots and Panties. And I think that was the first record I bought on Stiff on the Stiff record label. And then I became hooked to Stiff Records because they always had some interesting artists. And before that, you heard Klaus Nomi, speaking of interesting artists, do Total Eclipse. And that was live from Erg, A Music War. And that came out in 82. It had a whole lineup of great bands back then, some of the best. And then the Egg Lady from Pink Flamingos, Edith Massey herself, had herself a hit record with Punks, Get Off the Grass. And that was her. And it was pretty funny, pretty cute. All right, let's see what we got. Equality Louisiana supports policy initiatives that will make Louisiana a better place for all families. They are currently seeking volunteers all across the state. More information is available online at equalityla.org. Joystick Jukebox is WTUL's video game music specialty show. Recharge your soul with an abundance of beeps and bops written for consoles, handhelds, PCs, you name it. For gamers and non-gamers alike, anyone can find something to bob their head to on Joystick Jukebox every other Friday night from 8 to 10 p.m. And that is a really fun show, whether you're into gaming or not, because I'm not, and I always enjoy listening to that show. It's really good. All right, so what I got queued up here is, I don't know. I just kind of spun the dial and I'm going to hit play. So I'll be just as surprised as you. So here is another tune on the Alt Oldie Show. I can guarantee it's going to be 15 years older and it's going to be great. 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

1, 2, 3, 4. 1, 2, 3.

Uno, due, tre, quattro. 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

philosophy. It's black so mean.

All right, there's some Suicide there from the late 70s. It was from their debut album. Johnny was the name of the track. Before that, you heard Electronic Circus do Direct Lines. That was from an album called Electroconvulsive Therapy Volume 1. And then before that, great track from the band Berserk and Hayfield. Tease was the name of the track. And before that, you heard The Passage with XOYO. And that was from their album, Seedy, The Best of The Passage. And we started the set off with, before that, you heard Kraftwerk with a different mix, the Wicked Mix of Numbers. The original was found on their Computer World album from 1982. And we started the set off with Wall of Voodoo. And the track was Can't Make Love. And that was from the album, The Index Masters. It's also from about 1982, maybe 81, something like that. Great track there, too. And right now I'm going to end the show with The Osmonds. Yes, folks, you're going to hear The Osmonds on WTUL. This is a mix. I actually had a great track called Crazy Horses. And I think that still resonates now. And it's, anyway, and Utah Saints got a hold of it and really did a great job with it. It's really interesting. But anyway, this is The Osmonds with Utah Saints and Crazy Horses. 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

This is WTUL New Orleans. I'm Flower Man Dan, filling in for the 10 o'clock prog show this week. We're going to play a lot of really fun stuff for the next 2 hours. I usually do jazz, and so I'm excited to let loose and play a little bit of everything. And it's always such a fun time. Before we get into the music, I'm going to tell you about some things happening here in town, and then we will get into it. All right, 10 o'clock at DBA, Dwayne Dopsy and Zydeco Hellraisers, 10 at the original Nightcap, Emo Prom with the Push Jerks, 10 at Saturn Bar, Pleasure Saviors, Don't Dance, Don't Come, 10 at Santos, No Control featuring 360 DJ set, 10 at House of Blues, DJ Shane Love, and 11 at Le Bon Temps Roulet is Zeta. All right, we're going to get right into the music with Memorials. Here we go.

0: Anyway, I was in Israel as a kind of cultural ambassador, and there are lots of press conferences scheduled around the performances. And the journalists usually started things off by asking about the avant-garde. So, what's so good about new, they'd ask. Well, I'd say new is interesting. And what, they would say, is so good about interesting? Well, interesting is, you know, it's interesting. It's like being awake, and I'm treading water now. And what is so good about being awake, they'd say. Finally, I got the hang of this. Never answer a question in Israel. Always answer by asking another question. But the Israelis were very curious about the Gulf War and what Americans had thought about it. And I tried to think of a good question to ask an answer to this, but what was really on my mind was that the week before, I had myself been testing explosives in a parking lot in Tel Aviv. Now, this happened because I had brought some small stage bombs to Israel as props for this performance, and the Israeli promoter was very interested in them. And it turned out that he was on weekend duty on one of the bomb squads, and bombs were also something of a hobby during the week. So I said, look, you know, these bombs are nothing special, just a little smoke. And he said, well, we can get much better things for you. And I said, no, really, these are fine. And he said, no, but it should be big, theatrical. It should make an impression. I mean, you really need just the right bomb. And so one morning, he arranged to have about 50 small bombs delivered to a parking lot. And since he looked on it as a sort of special surprise favor, I couldn't really refuse. So we're out in this parking lot testing the bombs. And after the first few explosions, I found I was really getting pretty interested. They all had very different characteristics. Some had fiery orange tails and made this low poof, poof, popping sound. Others exploded midair and left long, smoky, slinky trails. And he had several of each kind in case I needed to review them all at the end. And I'm thinking, here I am, a citizen of the world's largest arms supplier, setting off bombs with the world's second largest arms customer, and I'm having a great time. So even though the diplomatic part of the trip wasn't going so well, at least I was getting some instruction in terrorism. And it reminded me of something in a book by Don DeLillo about how terrorists are the only true artists left because they're the only ones who are still capable of really surprising people. And the other thing it reminded me of were all the attempts during the Gulf War to outwit the terrorists. And I especially remember an interesting list of tips devised by the U.S. Embassy in Madrid. And these tips were designed for Americans who found themselves in wartime airports. The idea was not to call ourselves to the attention of the numerous foreign terrorists who were presumably lurking all over the terminal. So the embassy tips were a list of mostly don'ts. Things like, don't wear a baseball cap. Don't wear a sweatshirt with the name of an American university on it. Don't wear Timberlands with no socks. Don't chew gum. Don't yell, Ethel, our plane is leaving. I mean, it's weird when your entire culture can be summed up in 8 giveaway characteristics. But during the Gulf War, I was traveling around Europe with a lot of equipment, and all the airports were full of security guards who would suddenly point to a suitcase and start yelling, whose bag is this? I want to know right now who owns this bag. And huge groups of passengers would start fanning out from the bag, just running around in circles like a Scud missile was on its way in. And I was carrying a lot of electronics, so I had to keep unpacking everything and plugging it in and demonstrating how it all worked. And I guess it did seem a little fishy. A lot of this stuff wakes up displaying LED program readouts that have names like Atom Smasher, and so it took a while to convince them that they weren't some kind of portable espionage system. So I've done quite a few of these sort of impromptu new music concerts for small groups of detectives and customs agents. And I'd have to keep setting all this stuff up, and they'd listen for a while, and they'd say, so, what's this? And I'd pull out something like
1: this filter and say, now, this is what I like to think of as the voice of authority. And it would take me a while to tell them how I used it for songs that were, you know, about various forms of control. And they would say, now, why would you want to talk like that? And I looked around at the SWAT teams and the undercover agents and the dogs and the radio in the corner tuned to the Super Bowl coverage of the war. And I'd say, take a wild guess.
0: Finally, of course, I got through. It was, after all, American-made equipment. And the customs agents were all talking about the effectiveness, no, the beauty, the elegance of the American strategy of pinpoint bombing. The high-tech surgical approach, which was being reported on CNN as something between Grand Opera and the Super Bowl. Like the first reports before the blackout, when TV was live. And everything was heightened, and it was so euphoric.

grave. And ritual sex, they're eating ritual food. 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

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Some sad little creature down here crying their eyes out, just dying to get laid.

This is WTUL New Orleans. I'm Flower Man Dan. We started the show off with Memorials doing Drop Down the Well. Then we had Ruth Maskelly with Could a Wound Be a Window, followed by Haunted Hearts Part 1. Then we had Laurie Anderson with two tunes. Well, one was spoken word and the other was a tune. We had The Cultural Ambassador and The Puppet Motel. And that last cut was Whitney Kay with Freud Estate. We got a lot more music going till midnight on this show, and then something else will be going after that. It is going to be great. I'm going to read you a couple announcements, and we will get right back into it. You may have a hurricane evacuation plan, but can your pet come along? The website of the Governor's Office of Homeland Security and Emergency Preparedness has information about planning for your pets as a storm approaches. More information is available online at getagameplan.org. Joystick Jukebox is WTUL's video game music specialty show. Recharge your soul with an abundance of beeps and bops written for consoles, handhelds, PCs, you name it. For gamers and non-gamers alike, anyone can find something to bob their head to on Joystick Jukebox every other Friday from 8 to 10 p.m.

This is WTUL New Orleans. I'm Flower Man Dan. We just heard two versions of Outdoor Miner by Wire. One from Sharon Krauss and the other from Laura Watling. So that was fun. That was interesting. This came from a collection of 19 different versions of the same song to commemorate the 25th anniversary of that particular song. Thought that was fun. Before that, we had Rainbow with Sweet Cesspool. Before that was Nancy Garcia with Donkey Krong. And we started, let's see, we also had Emily Zuzik with Love Wheel, Kickstand with Cosmic Kid. Those are both from a compilation of Daniel Johnston covers. Daria Yildirim and Group Simsek with Cool Hand. And we started the set off with Horse Lords with A City Yet to Come. That Horse Lords record is my favorite thing to come out this year so far. It is so much fun. And we're going to get back into some music after I tell you what's happening in town. There's a few things that started an hour ago you might still be able to catch. And one show about to start at Le Bon Tom. Well, let me tell you about it, and we'll get into more music. 10 at DBA, Dwayne Dopsy and the Zydeco Hellraisers. 10 at Original Nightcap, Emo Prom with the Push Jerks. 10 at Saturn Bar, Pleasure Saviors, Don't Dance, Don't Come. 10 at Santos, No Control, 360 DJ set. 10 at House of Blues, Shane Love. And 11 at Le Bon Tom Roulette, Zeta. All right, we're gonna keep the tunes coming. Here we go.

This is WTUL New Orleans. I'm Flower Man Dan. This is my last air break before we switch DJs at midnight. I'm going to read you a couple announcements right after I tell you the last set of songs we heard. All right, we just heard All Girls Summer Fun Band with Grizzly Bear to start off the set. Then we had The Moaners with Everybody Wants My Baby, Blonde Redhead with Magic Mountain, Poison Girlfriend, The Future Is Now, Melody's Echo Chamber with Childhood Dream, Shauna Cleveland with Sheriff of the Salton Sea, Grace Jones with Walking in the Rain, and Evelyn Masao with Singing in the Rain. All right, we got 30 more minutes of music. I'm going to read you these announcements and get back to it so we can get as much music as we possibly can. Is your business ready to recover after the damaging winds and floods of a hurricane? The Governor's Office of Homeland Security and Emergency Preparedness has a checklist for businesses so that they can stay in business despite a storm. Their website is getagameplan.org. 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

Good morning. You're listening to WTOL New Orleans 91.5 FM. This is DJ Wizard Grubo bringing you Balrog Mode, right bright and early. I got a lot of great music picked out for y'all and super hyped to be on the air from 12 to 2. Lots of good stuff to come, and yeah,

We'll get you into the music.

Once again, good morning. Super hyped to be bringing you all the show and going to read off the schedule since it's a brand new day. Lots of great stuff happening around the city. 9 a.m. We at PJ's Coffee on Canal Boulevard, we have the Lagoons. 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At 10:30, the Howlin' Wolf, Hot 8 Brass Band. And that is the lineup for stuff happening around the city today. All right, back to the music.

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This is DJ Wizard Grebo bringing you Bar Rock Mode. Got a couple things to read off before we get right back into the music. Hope everyone's been enjoying it so far. All right. If you need to evacuate for hurricane, having important documents ready to go can help get your recovery process started quickly and efficiently in the worst cases. 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Other important documents to include are birth certificates, passports, social security cards, insurance policy, deed, mortgage, lease, and loan papers, list of medication, allergies, and medical equipment, photos of valuable belongings you may want to include, an insurance claim, and contact information for your doctors, relatives, creditors, and utilities. More information on preparing for hurricanes is available at ready.gov/hurricanes. 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That's every Saturday from 8 until 10 p.m. only on WTL New Orleans. All right, back to the music. 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

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You're listening to WTO New Orleans 91.5 FM. This is DJ Wizard. You're bringing you Barog Mode this morning. Hope y'all have been enjoying the first hour of music. Still got an hour to go. And before we get right back into that, I'm going to read off the schedule of music happening in NOLA today. At 9 a.m. at PJ's Coffee on Canal Boulevard, we have the Lagoons. At 4 p.m. at OK Bar, we have Irish Folk Jam. At 5 at Saturn Bar, we have Giddy Up, Two-Step, Bad Bunny, Line Dancing. 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At 10:30 at the Howlin' Wolf, the Hot 8 Brass Band. All right, back into the music. 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

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This is DJ Wizard Grubo bringing you Balrog Mode. We're entering our last half hour of music. It's been great bringing you all the show tonight, and I hope it's been fun to listen to. A lot of great music coming up in the day, so stay tuned into the station. But before we get into the last bit of music, I got a brief couple announcements to read off. 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

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Thanks for listening to my show, Balrog Mode. I'm DJ Wizard Grebo. It was great bringing y'all music tonight, or this morning. Stay tuned into the station throughout the day. A lot of great music coming up. And have a great day, everybody.

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You're listening to WTUL in New Orleans, Louisiana. 6 years ago, Hurricane Katrina left a long black line all around our beautiful city. I'm glad to say that it's almost impossible to find that line these days. Keep being good to yourselves and keep listening to WTUL 91.5 FM.

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0: 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Oh, I hate this one. Is there anything else on? This is stupid. This is real stupid. Change the channel, Mom. God, this is boring.
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Featuring Monday, March 3rd, Friends of Dean Martinez with the New Orleans Klezmer's All-Stars at Tipitina's. Tuesday, March 4th, Blonde Redhead with special guests at the Howling Wolf. Wednesday, March 5th, John Sinclair, his Blue Scholars with Mustang Lightning and Steven Chain also at the Howling Wolf. Then, Saturday, March 8th, WTUL Frenchman Street Festival featuring Magus, the Hong Kong, Strawberry Presents, Silver Scooter, Home, Burn Version, Nut, Evil Nurse Sheila, Vicious Cycle, Superfly, Indignation, Me and the Blue Dog, and Hoskins, all for one low price. 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

I'm not breaking.

ladies and gentlemen. Well, mostly ladies. 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

0: my baby. How big you'll be in a verra's while. You'll be going to school and you won't want your daddy then, will you, darling?
1: Bust out of the bull.
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0: Hello, this is Lonesome Dave of Foghat, and you're listening to WTUL in New Orleans. Okay, I could do better than that.
1: Can we do it once more, and it's either the same thing or something else, but you can't say in between WTUL and New Orleans. I want to try and get a legal ID. So we can,
0: you can't say in?
1: You have to say WTUL, New Orleans.
0: Oh, you do?
1: Yeah.
0: Oh, that's... okay. Hello, this is Lonesome Dave of Foghat, and you're listening to WTUL, New Orleans.

blah, blah, blah, blah, blah, blah. This is WTUL 91.5 in New Orleans. I'm Klaus from Dead Kennedys. 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
1: I like the way you say that. Did you know that?
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falk, falk, falk, falk, falk, falk, falk, falk, falk, falk, falk, falk, falk, falk, falk, falk, falk, falk, falk, falk, falk, falk, falk, falk, falk, falk, falk, falk, falk, falk, falk, falk, falk, falk, falk, falk, falk, falk, falk, falk, falk, falk, falk, falk, falk, falk, falk, falk, falk, falk, falk, falk, falk, falk, falk, falk, falk, falk, falk, falk, falk, fal

the key, you unlock the door to another dimension. 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

0: When we last left our two friends, they had walked into a strange woman's apartment, only to find her unconscious. On the floor next to her was her favorite Ming vase, smashed to pieces. The two friends look about the apartment.
1: 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But nothing's coming out. There's nothing there.
2: I'm not getting involved with this. I'm leaving.
1: Wait, Larry. Don't go yet.
0: Larry bolts from the strange apartment, practically knocking his friend Todd from his feet as he exits out the front door. Todd enters the apartment, curious to see what has happened.
3: Hi, Mike. What's going on? Why did Larry...
1: 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There's nothing coming out over WTUL.
3: Wait, look behind you, at the broken Ming vase. There's some kind of vapor rising from it.
1: Oh my God, what is it?
0: The vapor forms into a mysterious spirit that hovers about the ceiling. Mike and Todd fall silent as the spirit speaks.
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You wanna see what we have in common? Yeah. Take a seat, sit right across from me. Don't sit behind him. So you can just stalk on him blindly. Let's cut all that bull. 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Let's talk to him. 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Yeah. But I walk in circles. 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Trying to big dog me? You can't little bro me? Like I'm 34 miles from Raleigh. The odds

has been wrong. This valley of death. Listen, please, listen. Don't want to have too many conversations. You want to have too many conversations, but let's put everything on the table. Let's put everything. 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And my skeleton shoot out yours. 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That ain't possible. It's just some things. It's just some things that ain't right. We gotta be honest with ourselves.

Hey, this is Frank Black. That's right, Frank Black on WTUL 91.5 FM New Orleans, progressive stereo rock music. In the future, maybe you can see me in Las Vegas with Henry Rollins on the Hank and Frank crooning hour down at one of the better casinos someday when you're older and have more money to spend.

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1: Once again, WTUL's roving microphone brings you the sounds of Tulane. 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
1: Blah, blah, blah, blah, blah, blah. This is WTUL 91.5 in New Orleans. I'm Clausum Dead Kennedys. Why are you listening to this station?

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4: 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Every time I try to talk, you say something stupid. Oh, so you're on the team?
1: I'm on the team.

Hey, this is Frank Black. That's right, Frank Black on WTUL 91.5 FM New Orleans, progressive stereo rock music. In the future, maybe you can see me in Las Vegas with Henry Rollins on the Hank and Frank crooning hour down at one of the better casinos someday when you're older and have more money to spend.

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Phil Alvin from the Blasters. 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

0: 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The green recruits learn four basic lessons before becoming on-air staff. Our DJ Ross will demonstrate. Lesson one.
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0: Lesson three, dead air. 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

WTUL New Orleans, 91.5 FM. It is Sunday, June 28th, 6 a.m. I'll let y'all know what's going on around town. 9 o'clock at PJ's Coffee. Got the Lagoons. That's 9 a.m. It appears. 4 o'clock at the OK Bar, the Irish Folk Jam. 5 o'clock at Saturn Bar, Giddy Up Two Steps, Bad Bunny Line Dancing. 6 o'clock at the Constantinople Stage at 1201 Constantinople Street, Dave Jordan. 7:30 at Snug Harbor Jazz Bistro, Charlie Halloran and the Tropicals. 8 o'clock at Bar Redux, Take Off Your Folk in Clothes. 8 o'clock at Saturn Bar, Anna Laura Quinn presents Siren Night. 8 o'clock at Carrollton Station, Dana Ives with Neutral Snap and Bozo Red. 9 o'clock at BJ's Lounge, James McClaskey and the Rhythm Band. 9 o'clock at Holy Diver, Bog Bat with Vinyl Boss Fight and Personality Higher. My personal opinion, some good band names going on there. 9:30 at DBA, the Jump Hounds, and 10:30 at the Howlin' Wolf, Hot 8 Brass Band. If you know of anything else, feel free to let me know. 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My name's DJ and the Bear. 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Gonna start off this lovely morning here in New Orleans. I've got one from Dawn Approach. Seems appropriate enough. Walking up, listening to the birds, watching the sky get lighter. We're gonna hear the title track off their 2014 release, Glimpse. And then we'll go from there. Number over here at the station, 504-865-5885. If you've got anything you would like to say, I'll check back in with y'all around 6:30. Here is Dawn Approach doing Glimpse here on WTUL New Orleans, 91.5 FM.

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Underneath me right now, moss-covered technology with Against Yourself off the Shimmering Moods 2022 compilation, Meditations 11. Heard another one from that same comp before that, Olin Mill with Grapple. Both of those artists out of Amsterdam. Before that, had Lee Rosevear out of Prince Edward Island with Cosmic Tingles off Music for Yoga from 2018. Started it off with Dawn Approach doing Glimpse off their EP of the same name from 2014. And that brings us up to date with the music. I'm gonna read you all a couple of quick announcements, and we will get right back in to the cheese. 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And Joystick Jukebox is WTUL's video game music specialty show. 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For gamers and non-gamers alike, anyone can find something to bob their head to on Joystick Jukebox every other Friday night from 8 to 10 p.m. You are tuned into WTUL New Orleans, 91.5 FM. My name is DJ in the Bear. This is the Cheese Music Show, here with you every Sunday from 6 to 10 a.m. I'm going to start off this next one, this next block, with one from Ken Elkinson out of Los Angeles, no stranger to the show. We're going to hear Under the Warm Covers off his recent Restful Healing release. Again, number over here at the station, 504-865-5885, if y'all got anything you want to say. Now, back to the cheese here on WTUL New Orleans, 91.5 FM.

WTUL New Orleans, 91.5 FM. Underneath me right now, Bjorn Lynn out of Norway with Secrets of the Meadow, off its 2021 release of the same name. Fixed Air before that with Waves off the Fractal Pond Waves, a single from 2024. Herb Lore before that with Evening off his 2025 release 1. Express Window and Wave Complex before that with Loading Screen off Ambient Fingers Volume 3 from 2019 on Forest Kids Collective out of Philadelphia. Started off with Ken Elkinson doing Under the Warm Covers off of Restful Healing. Just after 7 a.m. here, I'll read that event calendar for y'all again, let y'all know what's going on around town today. 9 a.m. at PJ's Coffee on Canal. Probably should have said that the first time. You got the Lagoons. 4 o'clock at OK Bar is the Irish Folk Jam. 5 o'clock at Saturn Bar, Giddy Up, Two Steps, Bad Bunny Line Dancing. 6 o'clock at the Constantinople stage on 1201 Constantinople Street. And Dave Jordan. 7:30 at Snug Harbor Jazz Bistro, Charlie Halloran and the Tropicalis. 8 o'clock at Bar Redux, Take Off Your Folk in Clothes. 8 o'clock at Saturn Bar, Anna Laura Quinn presents Siren Night. 8 o'clock at Carrollton Station, Dana Ives with Neutral Snap and Bozo Red. 9 o'clock at BJ's Lounge, James McClaskey and the Rhythm Band. 9 o'clock at Holy Diver, Bog Bat with Vinyl Boss Fight and Personality Higher. 9:30 at DBA is the Jump Hounds. And 10:30 at the Howlin' Wolf is the Hot 8 Brass Band. 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See that event calendar, what we've been playing, when your favorite DJs will be on air. Music news, reviews, community issues, all kinds of good stuff. It's Sunday morning. You are tuned into the Cheese Music Show every Sunday morning here from 6 to 10 a.m. on WTUL New Orleans. My name's DJ and the Bear. Let this one play out, and then got one from Stevie ZZ out of China. I'll look up a translation for that while it plays. Number over here at the station, 504-865-5885, if you got anything you would like to say. Now, back to the cheese here on WTUL New Orleans, 91.5.

WTUL New Orleans, 91.5 FM. Underneath me right now, CCJ out of Portland, with Nature Part off their Ambient Culture release from 2019. After we go back to the music, I got the other side of that for you. Zen Hanami, before that with Night Scene with Birds. That's the long version off their Volume 3 compilation of collected works from 2008 on Edo Farm out of Spain. Started off with Stevie ZZ doing The Long Winter in the Deep Forest off of their Hand Pan record from 2020. Stevie ZZ out of China, and that's where we're at. Read y'all a couple of quick announcements and get back to this CCJ tape that we are currently jamming on here on the Cheese Music Show. 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And Sunday nights at 8 p.m., WTUL's Classical and Experimental Program 2021 rounds out the weekend with 4 hours of music from the birth of modernism to today. Each week, DJ Pennebaker explores a range of styles and sounds, from contemporary compositions to 20th century classics, with excursions into electronic music and the avant-garde. Sunday night feature for nearly 40 years, 2021 airs Sunday from 8 p.m. to midnight here on WTUL. Always one of my favorite programs of the week, one that I'm lucky enough to be able to sit in for every now and then. Me being DJ and the Bear, your host this morning for the Cheese Music Show, which happens every Sunday morning from 6 to 10 a.m. here on WTULNewOrleans.com is our website if you want to listen online or check out what I've been playing, any of our other DJs have been playing, all the shows, good stuff. Number over here at the station, 504-865-5885. If you got anything you want to say. For now, we will continue on with this CCJ tape, Ambient Culture, Part 2, Dream Part, coming up next. You're on WTUL New Orleans, 91.5 FM.

WTUL New Orleans, 91.5 FM. Underneath me, Ellis Hadlock with Calm Across the Earth from As Time Goes On in the Universe. And before that, we heard CCJ with Dream Part, author, Ambient Culture release from 2019. And that is where we are at here at 8 a.m. this lovely Sunday morning, June 28th. I'm going to read y'all that event calendar, let you know what's going on, in case you feel like getting out. 9 a.m. over at PJ's Coffee on Canal. That's 5555 Canal. You got the Lagoons. 4 o'clock at OK Bar, Irish Folk Jam. 5 o'clock at Saturn Bar, Giddy Up, Two Steps, Bad Bunny, Line Dancing. 6 o'clock at the Constantinople stage, 1201 Constantinople, is Dave Jordan. 7:30 at Snug Harbor Jazz Bistro, Charlie Halloran and the Tropicals. 8 o'clock at Bar Redux, Take Off Your Folk in Clothes. 8 o'clock at Saturn Bar is Anna Laura Quinn Presents Siren Night. 8 o'clock at Carrollton Station, Dana Ives with Neutral Snap and Bozo Red. 9 o'clock at BJ's Lounge is James McCloskey and the Rhythm Band. 9 o'clock at Holy Diver is Bog Bat with Vinyl Boss Fight and Personality Higher. 9:30 at DBA, the Jump Hounds. And 10:30 at the Howlin' Wolf is the Hot 8 Brass Band. As always, plenty to do around town here in New Orleans. I'm sure there's more than that I don't even know. My name is DJ The Bear. Again, you are tuned into the Cheese Music Show here every Sunday morning from 6 to 10 with you for another 2 hours before stage and screen takes over. We'll start off this next block with one from Wings of an Angel out of Israel from their 2019 release, Stop All External Noise. We're going to hear Hypersensitive Sweetness, a feeling I can relate to. Again, number over here at the station, 504-865-5885. 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

WTUL New Orleans 91.5 FM. Underneath me right now, Bing Satellites out of Manchester, with On the Other Side of the World from their 2019 Drone City release of the same name. Before that, we had Wings of an Angel with Hypersensitive Sweetness off their 2019 self-released record, Stop All External Noise. Read y'all just two quick announcements here, and we will keep on riding the waves. Shout out Phoebe, thank you for the phone call. Always love to hear from you. 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And Joystick Jukebox is WTUL's video game music specialty show. 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My name is DJ and the Bear. I got one from James Dearden Bush from Halifax. Start off this next block. We're going to hear the title cut off his 2021 release, Ambient Drones 1, Thoughts of Eden. Well, the song is called Thoughts of Eden. Number over here at the station, 504-865-5885, if you got anything you would like to say. But now, back to the music. James Dearden Bush doing Thoughts of Eden. Here on WTUL New Orleans 91.5 FM.

got Samfire coming in hot out of the UK with Sanctuary off their record Loving Kindness. Came out 2021 on Pen Name Records. 9 a.m. here, Sunday, June 28th. Let y'all know what's going on around town. Starting right now, PJ's Coffee on Canal. That is the PJ's 5555 Canal Boulevard. We got the Lagoons. I'm interested to find out more about this early morning Lagoon music. 4 o'clock at OK Bar is the Irish Folk Jam. 5 o'clock at Saturn Bar, Giddy Up Two Steps Bad Bunny Line Dancing. 6 o'clock at the Constantinople Stage, 1201 Constantinople Street, is Dave Jordan. 7:30 at Snug Harbor Jazz Bistro, Charlie Halloran and the Tropicals. 8 o'clock at Bar Redux is Take Off Your Folk in Clothes. 8 o'clock at Saturn Bar, Anna Laura Quinn presents Siren Night. 8 o'clock at Carrollton Station, Dana Ives with Neutral Snap and Bozo Red. 9 o'clock at BJ's Lounge, James McClaskey and the Rhythm Band. 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That's good. 9:30 at DBA, got the Jump Hounds. And 10:30 at the Howlin' Wolf Hot 8 Brass Band. 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Also see what I've been playing, what the other DJs have been playing, news, reviews, all that good stuff. My name's DJ in the Bear. You are tuned into the Cheese Music Show every Sunday from here to 6, every Sunday here on WTUL New Orleans from 6 to 10 a.m. Got one from Craig Kupka up next from his 1982 Folkways record, Crystal's New Music for Relaxation 2. We are going to hear Crystals and then keep going from there. Number over here at the station, 504-865-5885, if you got anything you would like to say. Now here, back to the music, WTUL New Orleans, 91.5 FM.

WTUL New Orleans, 91.5 FM. Underneath me right now, Jess Wende, doing Akash Ether, off their record, Earth and Ether, and Darte Akash, from 2011 on Magnetic Wind. Before that, we had Craig Kupka doing Crystals off his 1982 Folkways release, Crystals, New Music for Relaxation 2. And that brings us up to date. I'm going to read y'all a couple of quick announcements, and we will get into our last half hour of cheese music together before Stage and Screen takes over. Is your business ready to recover after the damaging winds and floods of a hurricane? The Governor's Office of Homeland Security and Emergency Preparedness has a checklist for businesses so that they can stay in business despite a storm. 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My name's DJ and the Bear. I'll be back with y'all tomorrow, Monday, 2 to 4 p.m. for my usual show, Interior Design, and then back with y'all doing cheese next month. Got a few left here, two from the Gleeman Corridor out of Kentucky from their DX Water Feature 2 record. Got one from Klimkovsky and Kolesnikov from 2009, their Trapped in Dreams record. They're out of Moscow. I might be able to squeeze one more in there. Anything you want to say to me before I get out of here, number over here at the station, 504-865-5885. Thank you all so much for tuning in to WTUL New Orleans, 91.5 FM.

Good morning, and on those rushing waves notes there, we'll bring cheese to a close and make it stage and screen hour. Hey, thanks, Jesse, for another great cheese program, as always. Hey, this is Derek with Stage and Screen this morning. It's 10 a.m. You are in tune to WTOL New Orleans, 91.5 FM. And here's something to start the show.

Music from Bye Bye Birdie here on Stage and Screen to kick off the show. That was from the original cast recording from 1960. How long ago was that? Boy, credit as being the first rock musical. Very innocent, of course. Hey, great music to start Stage and Screen, the telephone hour. All right, what do we got going on here? Well, you're in tune to Stage and Screen in WTUL New Orleans. This is Derek, and I'm here until noon with all kinds of great music from the world of stage, screen, and television. Got a little bit of that here this morning as well. Let's see, what do we got to tell you about before we get to more music? How about a little bit of the calendar here from... the WTL calendar. Let's do it. What's going on around town? 4 o'clock today, OK Bar over on Port Street. It's Irish Folk Jam. Saturn Bar at 5 p.m. has Giddy Up Two Steps Bad Bunny Line Dancing. There we go. 6 o'clock, we're at the Constantinople Stage on Constantinople Street. It's Dave Jordan. Snug Harbor has Charlie Halloran and the Tropicals at 7:30. And at 8 o'clock at Bar Redo Redux, say it as you like, take off your Falcon clothes. There we go. 8 p.m. Saturn Bar back over there. It is Anna Laura Quinn presents Siren Night. And at 8 o'clock over at Carrollton Station, it's Dana Ives, Neutral Snap, and Bozo Red. 9 o'clock hour gives us James McClaskey and the Rhythm Band at 9 over at BJ's Lounge. Also at 9, Holy Diver on St. Bernard has Bobcat Vinyl Boss Fight Personality Hire. And let's see, 9:30 DBA on Frenchman, it's the Jump Hounds. And winding things up at 10:30 over at the Howlin' Wolf on South Peters, it's the Hot 8 Brass Band. And that's your WTL calendar for today, June the 28th, a warm one. Hey, it is kind of warm out there, so pace yourselves and listen to these words. Kicking off with the music here on Stage and Screen.

0: 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I have loved pleasures too much, too long.
1: There's nothing wrong with pleasures, my dear Diane. There are all kinds of pleasures to be had in this life. But, of course, one must choose amongst them wisely. Look for small pleasures that happen every day, and not for fortunes

waiting for flame. How simple the joys at our fingertips. 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

0: who'll be husband or wife to you, be the love of all your life to you. 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Will you marry me, Diane?
1: Frank, you mean that?
0: I do. I do indeed. 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
1: Tell me, Monsieur le Docteur, are you the most persuasive man on earth?
0: Yes. Yes, I am.

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The praise of the crowd is exciting.

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0: Sure. I know it sounds good.
1: Oh, it feels even better to say it. Try it.
0: What?
1: Make someone happy.
0: No!
1: Come on.
2: Why?
1: Because I want to hear it.
0: Make someone happy.
1: Oh. Now take it up a half a tone.
0: Make just one someone happy.
1: Now slow and steady.
0: Make just one heart the heart.

0: tell us about yourself, madam. 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What's your first name?
1: Martha.
0: Oh, Martha. He might at least have told us that. I'm afraid your husband doesn't say very much.
2: He's the most silent man in Congress. I've never heard him utter three sentences together.
0: Not everyone's a talker, John.
1: It's true, you know. Tom is not a talker. Oh, he never...

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1: Very well, madam, you've got us playing the violin. What happens next?
2: Why, just what you'd expect. We dance!
1: Dance?
0: Dance! Incredible!

music from 1776, from 1969, actually from 1997. What was this? Hey, you're in tune to Stage and Screen here in WTOL New Orleans, 91.5 FM. It is 10:30 here in our studios. And that was music from the revival of 1776, the musical, staged in 1997, originally from 1969. There you go. We listened to Betty Buckley performing as Abigail Adams. There you go. From the film, assisted and joined by Brent Spinner as John Adams and Pat Hingle as Benjamin Franklin, from that musical about the origins of our nation. Hey, you are in tune to Stage and Screen here in WTOL New Orleans, 91.5 FM. And what do we got here going on? Music, yes, from the world of stage, screen, and television. A lot of stage here. Let's see what we hear from the stage musical version of Aladdin from 2014. We heard Proud of Your Boy with Adam Jacobs performing Alan Menken and Howard Ashman. Composition from Do Re Mi. That was a 1999 concert cast performance of that 1960 show. We heard Make Someone Happy, the Julie Stein and Compton and Green song with Brian Stokes Mitchell and Heather Headley performing there. From Cabin in the Sky, from the film actually from 1942, all black cast and with some great music there. That was the title song, Cabin in the Sky, performed by Ethel Waters and Eddie Rochester Anderson. He actually has a serviceable performing voice. He was a big star, of course, at the time, big radio star. Had done some films, Eddie Anderson. But, of course, his greatest fame came from a performing partner on the radio. And that was his, I guess, was it? No, it wasn't his film debut. Music from Cabin in the Sky. We listened to selection from Ben Franklin in Paris from 1964. Look for Small Pleasures. There we go. From that Mark Sandrich and Sidney Michaels musical. Robert Preston, of course, performing as Ben Franklin. And kick things off with music from One Tin in the Shade from the 2007 revival of that 1963 show. John Cullum, the great John Cullum, performing Gonna Be Another Hot Day from that show. All right, that gets us started. So we got more coming up, so stick around. Right now, though, let's see, what else do we want to tell you about before we get on to more music? How about a couple things? Tulane University's Howard Tilton Memorial Library offers a special collections division for students and professional research. 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Also, let you know that Joystick Jukebox is WTOL's video game music specialty show. Recharge your soul with an abundance of beeps and bops written for consoles, handhelds, PCs, you name it. For gamers and non-gamers alike, anyone can find something to bob your head to on Joystick Jukebox every other Friday night from 8 to 10 p.m. Yeah, closely related to film music, soundtracks, and so forth. And some of those folks who write for film write for modern video games and vice versa. It's deep, actually. Music for, we call them video games, but it gets a lot deeper than that. Anyway, video for that genre could be quite interesting, so check it out. All right, what do we got now? How about some music from, check out a score by Rachel Portman to the film The Duchess, something new to the show. Let's get started. It's more music here on Stage and Screen.

Well, the technology has failed us. Thought we had some good music playing there, but the CD player decided otherwise. All right, we're going to get something else set up here in just a moment, and we'll be back with more music.

All right. Sorry for that unintentional gap in air. We'll get back to the Duchess. Find a CD player that doesn't want to spit it back out again. Right now, though, let's pick up with some music by John Williams from AI here on Stage and Screen.

Music from Danny Elfman's score to Big Fish here on Stage and Screen. Hope you enjoy that. Let's end of a set there. Kind of got a lot of screen music getting in there.

Well, I'll kick things off with something that the CD players absolutely did not like. So we moved on to AI. That was music by John Williams, that 2001 Steven Spielberg film, The Reunion. Hope you're having a good day and staying cool wherever you are. I'm doing my best down here and trying to, you know, bring the entertainment to you on your radio. Make it easy, you know, no moving around. That's good. That's really good. What do we got here? How about take a look at that calendar again here for upcoming events in New Orleans. Let's see. We got at 4 o'clock today, OK Bar on Port Street has Irish Folk Jam. And at, let's see, 5 p.m. at the Saturn Bar in St. Claude, it's Giddy Up Two Steps Bad Bunny Line Dancing. 6 p.m. at Constantinople Stage on Constantinople Street, it's Dave Jordan. And Charlie Halloran and the Tropicals have their performance, their show at 7:30 at Snug Harbor on Frenchman. Take Off Your Falcon Clothes is at Bar Redo at 8 p.m. That's on Poland Avenue. And back at Saturn Bar at 8 p.m., it's Anna Laura Quinn presents Siren Night. Let's see. Also 8 o'clock over at Carrollton Station on Willow Street, Dana Ives, Neutral Snap, and Bozo Red. And let's see. Over at BJ's Lounge at 9 on Burgundy, it's James McClaskey and the Rhythm Band. Also at 9 at Holy Diver in St. Bernard, catch Bogbat Vinyl, Boss Fight Personality Hire. And let's see, DBA on Frenchman Street has the Jump Hounds. That's at 9:30. Winding up the night at the Howlin' Wolf on South Peters at 10:30 tonight. It's the Hot Eat Brass Band. All right, let's see. What do we got next here, music-wise? Oh, how about a little bit of classic Kander and Ebb? We're going to go to the, what is this, 97, I think, Revival of Chicago. That's the one that starred B.B. Newworth. Let's go ahead and listen to something from this this great score. That's a show that just keeps getting 95. There we go, keeps getting new life and well deserved music now from Chicago here on Stage and Screen.

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2: 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A three-ring circus. 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
1: So you see, everyone in Berlin has a perfectly marvelous roommate. Some people have two people.

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Carousel Waltz from the Rodgers and Hammerstein musical Carousel. That was from a 1993 London cast performance of that show. Hey, you're in tune to Stage and Screen here in WTUL New Orleans 91.5 FM. This is Derek bringing you Stage and Screen at this 11:30 on the clock. Hey, thank you for sticking with us for the show. And we got a half hour left, so don't go away. Music before Carousel was, we heard from Cabaret from the 1998 revival of that that show. And we heard Two Ladies from Cabaret from that, originally done in 1966, but a really renowned 1998 revival of the John Kander and Fred Ebb musical. We heard from, from Damn Yankees from the original cast from 1955, Whatever Lola Wants with Gwen Verdon. From Big River from 1985, we listened to Daniel Jenkins and the cast performing Do You Want to Go to Heaven from that, Tony Award-winning musical. And from Destry Rides Again with Andy Griffith, 1959, that was Once Knew a Fella from that Harold Rome musical. From Bonnie and Clyde, that was a 2012 show by Frank Wildhorn and Don Black. This World Will Remember Me, Jeremy Jordan as Clyde Barrow. We listened to music from Dirty Rotten Scoundrels from 2005. Like This, Like That with Joanna Gleason in the cast. And kick things off with James Naughton performing from Chicago, Razzle Dazzle from the 1997 revival of that Kander Ebb 1975 show. Boy, that was a lot to get in there, but we did it. All right, what do we have up next? We've got a little bit of music from, some classic film music by Vangelis. I've heard it both ways. Before we get there, though, one more thing to let you know about. Where we go here? Here we are. We'll let you know that Make Music NOLA provides music education to underserved students in New Orleans. Started in 2012, Make Music NOLA educates hundreds of students in their string and general music programs in 9 locations across the city. 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Also, don't forget that Joystick Jukebox is WTOL's video game music specialty show. Recharge your soul with an abundance of beeps and bops written for consoles, handhelds, PCs, you name it. For gamers and non-gamers alike, anyone can find something to bob their head to on Joystick Jukebox every other Friday night from 8 to 10 p.m. All right, let's get into it here. We got half hour left. What can we slip in? Well, Chariots of Fire, 1981, such a unique sound for cinema at the time, and became certain sounds get overused. This may be one of them, but this is what started it. This is the music that created that musical cliche, I suppose. But here it is, music right now from Chariots of Fire here on Stage and Screen.

Great music from The American President. That's a score by Mark Shaiman from that 1995 film. But the main titles. We also heard the end credits to The Cider House Rules, music by Rachel Portman from that 1999 film. From Hans Zimmer, This Is My World. That was a selection from Batman vs. Superman, Dawn of Justice. That's a long title, from 2016. Zimmer also contributed to the score to Batman Begins from 2005. We heard some of that. Kick things off with the titles to Chariots of Fire by Vangelis from 1981. Hey, that's just about it for Stage and Screen. We're going to head on out in just a moment. Don't go away, though, because the Blue Show is up next. Always a great show. Great music here in WTOL. Can't miss any of it. Stage and Screen comes back next week at 10 o'clock. As always, Paul will be on. Oh, actually, I'll be on next week. So, hey, you get a twofer. Right now, I'm going to leave you with a little bit of Saturday Morning on Sunday, Schoolhouse Rock. What else? Catch you next time here on Stage and Screen.

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1: You can even make adjectives out of the other parts of speech, like verbs or nouns. All you have to do is tack on an ending like ick or ish or er. For example, this boy can grow up to be a huge man, but still have a boyish face. 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That describes the huge man's face. Get it?

All right. You are listening to WTUL New Orleans, 91.5 FM. Thank you to Derek for a fantastic version of Stage and Screen. He will be back with you next Sunday. I am DJ Set Unseen. This is the start of the Blues Show. There's a trio of us for the summer. So every 3 weeks, I will be with you, and I'm switching off with DJ Earshot and DJ MB, all really, really lovely blues-digging DJs. The song you just heard, that was Wang Dang Doodle, but that was a different version than our typical lead-in tune. That was by Howlin' Wolf, and that actually featured Eric Clapton, Steve Winwood, Bill Wyman, and Charlie Watts. That's from a 71 record called The London Howlin' Wolf Sessions. All right, so if you're trying to catch some live music tonight, I have a whole calendar of events for your interests. So, 9 o'clock over at PJ's Coffee, so that started this morning. It is The Lagoons. At OK Bar at 4 o'clock, it is The Irish Folk Jam. Saturn Bar at 5, it is Giddy Up, Two Steps Bad Bunny Line Dancing. Constantinople Stage, at 6 o'clock, it is Dave Jordan. Snug Harbor Jazz Bistro 730 has Charlie Halloran and the Tropicales. Bar Redux at 8 is Take Off Your Folkin' Clothes. Saturn Bar 8 o'clock has Anna Laura Quinn presents Siren Night. Carrollton Station 8 o'clock is Dana Ives with Neutral Snap and Bozo Red. BJ's at 9 o'clock has James McClaskey and the Rhythm Band. Holy Diver 9 o'clock is Bog Bat, Vinyl Boss Fight, and Personality Hire. DBA 930 has the Jump Hounds, and 1030 at the Howlin' Wolf, it is Hot 8 Brass Band. All right, y'all, so we're going to continue on with some blues here. What do I have queued up for you? I know it's one of the Jimmies. It is, where did I put my little guy? Yeah. Is it? It's Jimmy Davis. Yeah, next up is going to be Jimmy Davis with What More Can a Man Do? It's from a 65 record on Elektra called Maxwell Street from the wonderful Chicago, Illinois. All right, y'all. Well, thank you for listening to W.

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I'll be back with you at 12:30. If you want to make any blues requests, you can always call here at the station, which is 504-865-5885.

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Emus Clay was there. Man, we had a whole lot of fun. Yeah, you should have been there.

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And I was even there. How much did it come to my party? Well, you have a lot of fun.

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It is noon 32 on this last Sunday of June 2026. I am DJ Sight Unseen, and I'll share with you what I've played in the last 30 minutes. So at the very top of the show, I played Howlin' Wolf, Wang Dang Doodle. And again, that featured Eric Clapton, Steve Winwood, Bill Wyman, and Charlie Watts from 71. They recorded that in London. That was followed by Maxwell Street Jimmy Davis with the song What More Can a Man Do from the record Maxwell Street from 1965. After that was a local, Sun Pie. That was the song Booger Bear, a 2002 CD called Legends of the Swamp. That was followed by Blind Blake with Rope Stretchin' Blues. That is from a collection of his music from 1972 on Biograph Records. After that was Little Milton from 1966 on Chess Records, Have Mercy Baby. After that, we had Buddy Guy doing My Younger Days. That was live at the Montreux Jazz Festival. That's on 1988. Blind Pig Records. The CD is called Drinkin' TNT and Smokin' Dynamite. That was followed by Otis Spann, 1966 Bluesway record called The Blues Is Where It's At. Nobody Knows Chicago Like I Do, Party Blues. And that featured Muddy Waters and Sammy Lawhorn. And that is from my godfather, Big L, so thank you for sharing your music with me. After Otis Spann, we had Coco Taylor. That's the song just before this, which was The Eyes Don't Lie. That's from a 1990 record on Alligator Records called Jump for Joy. And in the background right now, this is Duke Levine and the super sweet sounds of the 70s with John Barleycorn Must Die. This is a brand new record that is self-titled. Okay, so as it's the half hour, I got to tell you this. Is your business ready to recover after the damaging winds and floods of a hurricane? The Governor's Office of Homeland Security and Emergency Preparedness has a checklist for businesses so that they can stay in business despite a storm. 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That is getagameplan.org. 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Okay, y'all, so gonna continue onward here. Last time I was here a few weeks ago to do the blues, I found some records that were unopened in our stacks here in the blues section. And I came to find out that DJ Earshot, I believe, interviewed this musician. His name is Chris Vincent, and that he donated a couple of records after he played on her blues show. So this is from Things Have Changed, local artist Chris Vincent, and the song you will hear, I believe I'm playing Dangerous Curves. After that, you will be hearing some Bessie Smith. So thank you for tuning in to WTUL New Orleans, 91.5 FM, WTUL.FM. I am DJ Sight Unseen with the blues until 2 today.

I don't care where you stay, how long you've been gone, and what bids you made. I love you then in the blazing sun, I love you now in the pouring rain. Now I am no angel, that's the final word. 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And I've seen this game before, the fix is in. 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

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Folk song tells true stories, but terrible stories, because folk are terrible. Terrible songs make big songs. Why do you think kids like rock and roll? Because it's terrible. Do you think they're going to listen to the Philadelphia Symphony, 101 strings? Why do you think I like

I crave cocaine, but I can't find nothing here in Atlanta. Going back down to South Georgia, down to Fix Jail, down to Dr. Hale's drugstore. All these old doctors in Atlanta want your money. I'm tired of waking up feeling bad every morning, drinking this old bad liquor. I want something to pep me up. Dr. Hale give you what you want, like a doctor's supposed to do. Both of y'all know what's happening, meet me under the clothesline, 'cause that's where I hang out.

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I am DJ Sight Unseen. It is 1 o'clock. That fantastic musician you just heard is a one-man band known as Abner J. On his record he wrote, Abner J, the first of the original black musicians, the only electric six-string banjo you'll ever hear. Abner says the originals are dead and he is half dead. For 42 years, Abner has been playing banjo, drums, harmonica, and singing all at the same time. Born in South Georgia, when Abner was born, his pa kept the birth records on the side of the house. The house burned down, they were destroyed, and he hasn't been able to find out just how old he ever was. So, anyway, it continues, but I really love that record. Has quite a lot of soul. So, okay, but before Abner J, you heard one and only John Lee Hooker. He was doing the song Time is Marching, and that's from a CD called Whiskey and Women. Before that, Sam Lay, one of the only records he fronted, but he played on many, many a record in the Chicago blues scene. That was the song Sloppy Drunk. That record was called Sam Lay and Bluesland from 1969, and also from my godfather Big Al's collection. Before that was J.B. Lenoir, the song Natural Man from the record of the same name from 1967 on Chess Records. Before that, Carrie Bell from 1969, Carrie Bell's Blues Harp. That was the song I'm Ready. Before that was Bessie Smith, the song Shipwreck Blues. That's from a CD of The Complete Recordings, Volume 4. She's from Chattanooga, Tennessee, and that goes out to Kathleen. Before that was what I started out that set with, the brand new record from local musician Chris Vincent. The song was Dangerous Curves. That record is Things Have Changed, and that was self-released. All right, so it's the top of the hour, meaning it is the calendar time. So 4 o'clock, OK Bar has Irish Folk Jams. 5 o'clock, Saturn Bar has Giddy Up, Two Steps, Bad Bunny Line.

Jones, and the Howlin' Wolf 1030 has Hot 8 Brass Band. Okay, so next I'm going to be playing you a local musician. You know, he plays blues in the New Orleans style, so it's kind of cross between the blues and the jazz, but this is quite a take on blues. It's called Blues Rhapsody, and this is the one and only James Booker, the king of the New Orleans keyboard, himself. So hope you enjoy it. 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Hope you enjoy.

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We don't need our water to sour.

All right. It is 1:29, Sunday, June 28th, 2026. I am DJ Sight Unseen. This is The Blue Show. Let me share with you what I've played for you for the last 30 or so minutes. We started off after 1 o'clock with James Booker doing Blues Rhapsody from a compilation CD called King of the New Orleans Keyboard. After that was Big Daddy Kinsey, the title cut from his CD called Can't Let Go on Blind Pig Records from 1990. Then we had Bobby Bland. I'm assuming it was before he was Bobby Blue Bland. That's a record somebody dropped off here, a former DJ, called Ain't Nothing You Can Do. That song was I'm Gonna Cry. After that, that was Luther Allison, a record called Love Me Mama from 1969. The song was You Done Lost Your Good Thing Now. After that was Louisiana Red, the title cut from Anti-Nuclear Blues from 1983 on L&R Records. Then you heard Junior Wells doing the song The Train I Ride from Junior Wells on Tap from 1975 on Delmark. And you just heard another Louisianian, Clarence Garlow. That's from a compilation of Louisiana Swamp Blues. The song was Train Come Down the Track. All right, so you can tune into the Alt Oldies Show every Saturday night on WTUL from 8 until 10 to hear Left of the Radio Dial music just as it was played in the past decades. 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If it's vintage and cool, these DJs will blow off the dust and they will play it for you. That's every Saturday from 8 until 10 p.m. only here on WTUL New Orleans. 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Hopefully we don't have to deal with any of those this year. Don't wish them upon anyone ever. But so far, so good. It's pretty low hurricane season. So, well, let's get on to the music. We're going to play a tune by Big Mama Thornton. This is from Live in Europe from 1966. The song is I Need Your Love. 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

All right, y'all. Thank you for listening to WTUL New Orleans, 91.5 FM. Going to give you a quick rundown of what you heard with one tune left for you before DJ Chumbucket takes over with the country show. But starting at the top of this last half hour, we had Big Mama Thornton doing I Need Your Love. Then we had the Aces doing Stole Something From Me. We had Blind Boy Fuller and Sonny Terry doing Something Somebody's Been Talking. Buddy Guy with Junior Wells did My Baby, She Left Me. She Lets Me A Mule to Ride is the full title. Then we had Robert Johnson doing Terraplane Blues. G.L. Crockett doing Look Out, Mabel. Laverne Baker did Give Me a Pigfoot from Sings Bessie Smith. And that was just Lee Moses doing Free at Last from the remastered version of Time and Place. I'm going to be closing with a Cajun version of an old blues tune. This is the Brassers doing Dans le Pain. It's from En Français Volume 2 from Bayou Teche Beer. So thanks for listening. I'll be back with the blues in 3 weeks. I'll be back with my regular show this Friday and every Friday from 4 to 6. 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

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This is Cowboy of the Month Club, and I am DJ Chumbucket. Thank you so much, DJ Sight Unseen, for that wonderful blues show. I was listening to it in the car while I was zipping around town. Perfect Sunday tunes to drive around to. I've got a few things to let you know about before we get into the music.

DBA is the Jump Hounds, and 10:30 at the Howlin' Wolf is Hot 8 Brass Band. I'll be back at the half hour to let you know about some other announcements, but for now, we're going to get right into the music with some Old Saw. Thank you so much for listening. 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

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This is Cowboy of the Month Club, and I am DJ Chumbucket. I hit you with a little bit more of an abstractly country half hour there, which I did not intend to do, but I think it was a little bit enjoyable. Me and DJ Sight Unseen have been chatting up a storm about everything, and yeah, doing good. Hope you guys are doing good too. You just heard, well, it didn't record, but I'll put it in, Ode Hazelwood, and before that you heard the Old 97s with She Hates Everybody, Old Blind Dogs with Tramps and Hawkers, John Oates with Miss the Mississippi and You, and Old Saw with Long Distance Engraving. I've got two little announcements for you, and then we'll get back into the music. 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All right, up next for you, I've got the Johnson Mountain Boys and Third Time Out. Thanks so much for tuning in. Happy Sunday and enjoy.

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Oh man, them things are too big. Oh, your feet's too big. Don't want you cause your feet's too big. Mad at you cause your feet's too big. 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

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This is Cowboy of the Month Club, and I am DJ Chumbucket. You just heard Jimmy Martin with Who'll Sing For Me, Lydia Sylvia with Dark Holler Blues, the Hot Nut Riveters with Your Feet's Too Big, Alan Mundy with The Girl I Left Behind, Joe Carr with Jordan Amahard, Road to Travel, Frontier Ruckus with Adirondack Amish Holler, and Third Time Out with Across the Miles. I'll let you know about what's going on in the city, and then I'll leave you to listen to some more country music. 4 at OK Bar is the Irish Folk Jam. 5 at Saturn is Giddy Up Two Steps Bad Bunny Line Dancing. 6 at Constantinople Stage is Dave Jordan. 7:30 at Snug Harbor is Charlie and the Tropicales. 8 at Bar Redux is Take Off Your Folk and Clothes. 8 at Saturn is Anna Laura Quinn Presents Siren Night. 8 at Carrollton Station is Dana Ives, Neutral Snap, and Bozo Red. 9 at BJ's is James McClaskey and the Rhythm Band. 9 at Holy Diver is Bog Bat, Vinyl Boss Fight, and Personality Hire. 9:30 at DBA is the Jump Hounds, and 10:30 at the Howlin' Wolf is Hot 8 Brass Band. Up next for ya, I've got... What do I have? Some Jack Clement and some Iris Dement. Thank you so much for tuning in. Happy Sunday and enjoy.

All right, all right, all right. You were listening to WTUN New Orleans 91.5 FM. This is Jitterbug. You are jiving with me. Howdy. Hope you're doing well. You just heard two lovely thumping, boot bumping hours of country music from the old ball and chain DJ Chum Bucket, my platonic wife, husband, spouse. We're going to go camping next week. So we're lending over our show to some nice helping hands. Our show, there's one, the country show, and this Jive with Jitterbug 4 to 6 p.m. on Sunday slot. But for now, you're stuck with me. And hopefully that's not too bad of a punishment for whatever karmic distributions the world is giving you. Maybe it's even something good. I don't know, though. Only you know what you've been up to. And if you're looking for something else to get up to cleanse your conscience of whatever karmic distributions you've dealt, here's some options. Starting right now, you're only 3 minutes late at OK Bar is an Irish folk jam. That sounds like fun. Somebody go on my behalf while I spin non-Irish music. But while I think about the Irish, and specifically corned beef and cabbage, I'm so hungry. 5 o'clock at Saturn Bar is Giddy Up Two-Step with Bad Bunny Line Dancing. 6 o'clock at Constantinople Stage is Dave Jordan. 7:30 at Snug Harbor Jazz Bistro is Charlie Halloran and the Tropicalis. 8 o'clock at Bar Redux is Take Off Your Folking Clothes. 8 o'clock at Saturn Bar is Anna Laura Quinn presents Siren Night. 8 o'clock at Carrollton Station is Dana Ives, Neutral Snap, Bozo Red. 9 o'clock at BJ's Lounge is James McClaskey and the Rhythm Band. 9 o'clock at Holy Diver is Bog Bat Vinyl Boss Fight Personality Hire. Those are three different things, three different bands, it sounds like. 9:30 at DBA is the Jump Hounds, 10:30.

crazy music rut. It's diabolical. I lost my headphones and don't know what I'm doing without them. So I just haven't been listening to music except for what WTUL so graciously gives me while I'm in other people's car. The other thing is that my car broke. So now I'm at the mercy of whoever else is putting on music in their car as they so graciously give me a ride. And it's usually WTUL because they know the presence or my preference getting into their cars. But, and hopefully that's your preference too. Otherwise, I don't really know what you'd be doing here. But maybe it's about to be your preference. I don't know. I don't really remember where I was going with this. I'm in a music rut, but Courtney Barnett might just be the way of me getting out of it. This new release came out recently. I'm playing the last track on it. It is called Another Beautiful Day. And I hope today, Sunday, June 28th, 2026, is another beautiful day in your life. And I hope this song's good too. And that you like it. I'm sure I will, but I haven't listened to it yet. If you like this album, I probably will too. It's called Creature of Habit by Courtney Barnett. Her latest release. What a great musician. Let's get to it. Quit your blabbing jitterbug. Anyways, thank you for listening to WTUL New Orleans 91.5 FM.

All right, you are listening to W2L New Orleans 91.5 FM. This is Jitterbug. You are driving with me, and guess what? We've only heard 4 songs in the last 30 minutes. I chose long ones, still getting my bearings. You just heard Guilty Kisses by Ilya, which, if you've watched Heated Rivalry, maybe that means something to you. I don't know. Before that was Illusions by Lousy. That was a local one off our compilation album, the 26th ? Volume of Songs in the Basement? 23. The year is 2026. Don't get it twisted. Before that was Just Want You to Know the Truth by Rat Boys. Really liked that one. And we started all off with Another Beautiful Day by Courtney Barnett. And that is my hope for you, that it is another beautiful day in the Big Easy, despite it being 100 billion degrees. That's not factual. Don't quote me on that. I'm not your weatherman. Seek truth elsewhere. But from a lived experience and the sweat on my body, it might as well be 100 billion degrees. The sun's surface has dawned upon New Orleans as if it was giving a kiss. Anyways, here is some truth that I can offer. This is a public service announcement sponsored by W2L. Do you know the way out of town in a hurricane evacuation? When a storm is approaching, our interstate highways are rerouted for contraflow, where all the lanes head away from the coast. During contraflow, it is important to know where you're going because there may be few exits from the highway once you enter. More information about contraflow routes is available on the evacuation guide for Southeast Louisiana, available from the Governor's Office of Homeland Security and Emergency Preparedness website, getagameplan.org. And on a lighter note, Joystick Jukebox is W2L's video game music specialty show. Recharge your soul with an abundance of beeps and bops written for consoles, handhelds, PCs, you name it. For gamers and non-gamers alike, anyone can find something to bob their head to on Joystick Jukebox every other Friday night from 8 to 10 p.m. That, besides my sweet Chum Buckets country show, is my personal favorite specialty show. It's so freaking awesome. And you know when you've hit it just right, because you're in your car on a Friday evening, maybe doing something fun, maybe not, but hopefully, and you're beeping and bopping like you're playing Mario Kart. It's awesome. DJ Kit Kat does a phenomenal job. I am simply obsessed with it. If you're a student playing that stuff to study to, your GPA is gonna max out quickly. Your brain's gonna explode with knowledge and information and beeps and bobs. Anyways, I'm a fan, and hopefully you are too. Because why else would you be listening to W2 on New Orleans 91.5 FM? I don't have nearly as interesting things to offer as Joystick's Jukebox usually does, but we're gonna keep going with a song from Snail Mail off their new album, Ricochet, that came out this year. I don't know how new, but it's not that old. So we're going to like it, hopefully. Keep it where it's at. 91.5 FM, W2L, New Orleans. This is Jitterbug. 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

All right, you are listening to WTU on New Orleans 91.5 FM. This is Jitterbug. You are driving with me, and it is officially 5 o'clock somewhere in the Big Easy. If I had a drink to crack open, non-alcoholic because I'm DJing, duh, and also probably non-alcoholic for you because you're probably driving, duh, but if I had maybe a crisp Dr. Pepper or something of the sorts, I would crack it for the, just the noise of it, but I don't condone drinking in any sense of the word, except for drink your water. It's hot out there. Get hydrated as soon as you possibly can. Anyways, I don't really even know what I'm saying. Weird things are happening in the station, and by weird things, it's just me feeling weird. But that's okay. I'm gonna tell you about some events that are happening tonight that also might be weird. But if you feel weird, you can go feel weird there in the community of other people that probably also feel weird. So, those options as listed are 5 o'clock at Saturn Bar is Giddy Up Two-Step. It's a Bad Bunny line dancing. 6 o'clock at Constantinople Stage is Dave Jordan. 7:30 at Snug Harbor Jazz Bistro is Charlie Halloran and the Tropicalis. 8 o'clock at Bar Redux is Take Off Your Folking Clothes. 8 o'clock at Saturn Bar is Anna Laura Quinn presenting Siren Night. 8 o'clock at Carrollton Station is Dana Ives, Neutral Snap, and Bozo Red. 9 o'clock at BJ's Lounge is James McCluskey and the Rhythm Band. 9 o'clock at Holy Diver is Bog Bat, Vinyl Boss Fight, and Personality Hire. 9:30 at DBA is the Jump Hounds, and 10:30 at the Howling Wolf is Hot 8 Brass Band, as is every Sunday in the Big Easy, where you may or may not be listening from. Maybe you're connected old school through your beautiful radio waves. Maybe you're connected through the internet. I don't know. Maybe you're listening to this live. Maybe you're like back there in the stacks jittering around. Who knows? Only you know, I guess. I'm going to play a cool song. And it's cool because it has Kim Gordon in it. This is a Kim Gordon project, including Yoshimi of the Boredoms, Julie Kravitz of, I can't say the name of that band, Mark Eibold of Pavement. It's just a big ol' lots of cool people in this band called Free Kitten. We're gonna play a track entitled Guilty Pleasures. I played a track earlier that had something to do with guilt. Hopefully you're not feeling guilty today. It's Sunday. Anxiety is out in 2026, specifically in the summer. So live guilt-free and indulge your guilty pleasures, like this song called Guilty Pleasures from Free Kitten. Gonna keep playing music for the next 55 minutes. You're stuck with me until the clock reaches 6, and then you're in good hands. I believe you're in the hands of DJ Moon Girl. If I was a betting man, I'd put my money on that. But I'm not, and maybe you shouldn't be either.

All right, you are listening to WTUR New Orleans at 1.5 FM. This is Jitterbug. You are jiving with me. It is 5:30 in the Crescent City, which we all know and love. Even if you're listening from far outside the city, maybe it's the North Shore. We even reach that far. I even love you at the North Shore or wherever you might be listening from. Whether it's just upstairs, just upstate, just around the globe, wherever you might be. Thanks for listening to WTUL. We appreciate you, your listening ears, your curiosity, and whatever music I can play for you. You just heard Is or Isn't All the Same by Blunt Mechanic. Before that was Verstärker by Blumfeld. That was a German indie band. Before that was Reptilian by Kathy Cashel. Before that was Evil Twin, the title track off of the new album by Cutworms. Before that was Stars Come After You by Tops. Before that was Guilty Pleasure by Free Kitten. Before that was Glow by Idaho. Before that was Wherever She Go by Fortress Social Club. The name of that album's funny. It's Make Love, Not Babies. Sure. Before that was Zeppelin by Jacuzzi Boys. Before that was Point of View by Ivy. And that's the last 10 songs that I played. Taking us back about 45 minutes, but you can catch everything on our Spinatron website or our website, W2L.fm, or if you tune into your heart really hard, the information will be shared to you by the angels to be. You can tell them I said that. I'm going to bring you a couple bits of information. This public service announcement is brought to you by W2L. 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Democracy Now! With host Amy Goodman offers award-winning journalism and fresh and progressive perspectives on national and international issues. Did you vote in the election yesterday? The local election? I sure hope you did. I can't go and tell you to vote, but it's your right to exercise. Anyways, there was a local election. Hope you participated. Gonna bring you a 13-minute, 45-second track off of an album I've never heard of in true WTUL fashion. And that'll take up most of the 30 minutes you have left with me. Yeah. We're kind of just fiddle farting around here. And not in the country way with an actual fiddle. More in like an indie fiddle sort of way. But that's what we do, you know? Your favorite TUL DJs. They're just fiddle farting, flying by the seat of their pants. Just kidding. A lot of people put a lot of work into curating their show and making like a really gorgeous story plot line from beginning to end. And some of us trip over a CD and decide to play it just because the name sounds funky. I don't know. There's rhyme and reason and lack thereof. Just depending on the hour you tune in. Everybody does it differently. Millions of ways to skin a cat. Anyways, you won't hear me next Sunday. So sorry about it. I'll be in the Ozarks with my bestest buddy, DJ Chumbucket. But there's somebody covering my show. So you'll be in good company regardless. But you can catch Jitterbug on most Sundays from 4 to 6 p.m. right where you're listening now, WTUL.fm, WTUL New Orleans, 91.5 FM, through your heartstrings, your ear to the sky. Maybe you're just hearing this over somebody else's radio in traffic, and you're like, what's happening here? I don't know. Hopefully you're not stuck in traffic. I wish better than that for you. Blah, blah, blah. Ramble, ramble, ramble. Here we go with the music. Thank you for listening to WTUL New Orleans, 91.5 FM.

Hey everyone, thank you so much for listening to WTUL New Orleans 91.5 FM. That was a wonderful 2 hours. 2 hours, right? Yeah, with DJ Jitterbug. And now we're on to Ardent Times with DJ Moon Girl and not DJ Jungle Skog, because she probably secretly hates me and wants me to be alone forever. No, that's not true. She's off doing really fun things. But she'll be back soon. What you just heard was Viva Zimbabwe by Dagger Rock Band. Very, very fun. And I also have a quick calendar read for you for what's going on around town. At 6 o'clock right now at Constantinople Stage is Dave Jordan. 7:30 at Snug Harbor Jazz Bistro is Charlie Halloran and the Tropicales. 8 o'clock at Bar Redux is Take Off Your Falcon Clothes. 8 o'clock at Saturn Bar is Anna Laura Quinn presents Siren Night. 8 o'clock at Carrollton Station is Dana Ives, Neutral Snap, and Bozo Red. 9 o'clock at BJ's Lounge is James McClaskey and the Rhythm Band. 9 o'clock at Holy Diver is Bog Bat, Vital, Boss Fight, and Personality Higher. 9:30 at DBA is the Jump Hounds. And finally, 10:30 at the Howlin' Wolf is Hot 8 Brass Band. So plenty of fun activities for this Sunday night if you want to go check them out. And I know I read that kind of fast, so if you ever need a recap of any of those things, you can find it over on WTULNewOrleans.com. Our calendar is there for you to enjoy. Yeah, guys, I kind of just really want to get into the music today. I got here and kind of panickedly just pulled everything I could see, so it should be an interesting and fun show, and I think it'll be really fun. I started out, I'm so excited about this. We just got in our new additions to the stacks, we got the new Courtney Barnett album, which I've been listening to pretty religiously for the past month or so since it's been out. And so I have that queued up first, her song called Mantis. I really enjoy. So I hope you guys enjoy, and I'll see you guys in the next half hour. Thank you so much for tuning in.

0: everyone. 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Currently, you're on air with Ardent Times with DJ Moon Girl, and not DJ Jungle Skog, because, like I mentioned before, she secretly hates me and wants me to be alone forever. Nonetheless, we've had a really great first half hour of the show. We started off with Mantis by Courtney Barnett, one of my faves. Went into Metaphysical, Let's Get by Caves. 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Take Your Time by The Last Dinosaurs. Video Girl by FKA Twigs. And finally, what you just heard was A Love International by Krungbin. I also have some quick PSAs and promos to read for you all from the station. 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Democracy Now! 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Always very important. Guys, we have a very special guest joining me in the station today, who has never been to WTUL before, so... First time for everything. I love bringing new people on the show. If you've been listening to Ardent Times for literally any significant amount of time, there's always people we pull off the street and into the station to enjoy the love and beauty of college radio. Do you want to say hi?
1: Hi, everyone.
0: We have a tradition, as I mentioned before, of... Well, first of all, you have to make a fake DJ name. I'm gonna make you do that later. You don't have to do that right now, but you have to have an honorary DJ name for the rest of the show. But in the meantime, we usually talk about what we're feeling ardent about, since it is in fact Ardent Times. I'm still thinking about mine, honestly. There's been a lot of really ardent things in the past couple of weeks. Do you want to start? You start.
1: For me, I am ardent about refrigerated pizza.
0: Okay. Well, I think there's like an obvious correlation to what's happening right now and why you're feeling ardent about that. There's like a massive box of pizza in the room. Explain your take. Yeah, you can't get away with just saying not much and then like leaving.
1: I think that for mediocre pizza, refrigerated pizza is just as good as it is when it's fresh. That is the take.
0: Yeah. Yeah, guys, I don't know about that. I don't know. I think that's up for debate for me. I was just saying how, like, personally, I like all of my food to be the hottest as it possibly can. Especially pizza. Like, I feel like the cheese gets cold and, like, stuck. And I don't know if I can deal with that. But I'm happy for you.
1: Thank you.
0: I'm happy that you get all of your pizza. Wow. You're not ardent about your cats? You have...
1: Ardent about Oliver as well.
0: Yeah, okay. Yeah, I was about to say, like, that seems like a diss on, like... We had a journey today to go visit... That's what I'm ardent about. I'm ardent about cats because we had... I think I was ardent about cats last week, too, but it's been a very kitten-full time of year, and we had a journey today to go see if we could adopt more cats.
1: Visited three kittens. We've settled on one.
0: Right. Could take them all.
1: Yes.
0: Yeah, but some people want to separate all the kittens from each other.
1: Seven cats.
0: Yeah, you could.
1: At the age of 21.
0: Yeah.
1: That's perfect.
0: I think it would be good. I don't know. That's just my take. I think the more cats, the merrier. I don't know. It's just really nice to have a fun summer day that's like you get to go and do things that are like and actually enjoy the grand old city of New Orleans instead of being holed up like in the basement or in an office building. And it's just nice to get to be outside and like... explore and enjoy what's actually around you. So that's I've been feeling really ardent about like getting out and doing things that I haven't gotten to do before. We tried a new snowball place. Feeling very ardent about that. I'm a Hanson's loyal follower, so it's nice to go to new places. Yeah. Anyways, those are the vibes for today, I think. People need to get out more and enjoy the city, even though it's 10,000 degrees outside. And if that means you have to get cold pizza to balance out the heat of the outside, yeah, then by all means, you can do that. Do you have any more thoughts?
1: All good.
0: You're all good.
1: Right, yeah. what was the name of the snowball place? I think we should recommend that.
0: Chance in Hell. Chance in Hell Snowballs. Guys, I know I'm kind of fake for not having been before. I know it's really popular and famous, but like I said, I'm always at Hanson's. But Chance in Hell is good too. Might have to be a close second favorite, even though I begrudgingly admit it. But yeah. Okay. I think I might take it down a notch for a second. I mean, it hasn't been super hype music so far, but I really want to play a song by two of my favorite artists, Adrian Lenker and Buck Meek, called Miss Misty. It's been stuck in my head for the past couple of days. And as much as I love them, their music does tend to be a little bit sad. And so I try to avoid playing it on the radio sometimes just because I like to be ardent and I like to, you know, keep the vibes up and cheerful. But we can take a moment to be somber and listen to the song because it's really beautiful and you can just be mellow and appreciate the pretty guitar and beautiful vocals. So yeah, we'll be back in the next half hour. So until then, please, I hope you enjoy listening to W2L. It's always fun being here with you guys. And here is Miss Misty by Adrian Lenker.

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1: Thank you for listening to WTL New Orleans 91.5 FM. This is Ardent Times with DJ Moon Girl. And have you come up with a DJ name yet?
2: And DJ Cheese over here.
1: Thank you, honorary DJ Cheese. In the past half hour. Guys, I'm sorry I lied. I was going to play Miss Misty by Adrian Lenker, and then I accidentally put in the wrong CD, and it played New York City by Adrian Lenker instead. So I might go back later so I can play the song I originally intended. But anyway, we started off with New York City by Adrian Lenker, then went into Fight Test by The Flaming Lips, Ice Blink Luck by The Cocteau Twins, Duct Tape by Salmon Shorts, Worlds Unknown by Cutworms, and what you just